Bare god musikk. NRK Jazz. The first time I saw you was last week. 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
1: 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Du hører NRK Jazz. 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